0: The music that makes you feel good all weekend on Mix FM. An RM Williams Father's Day gift from Clark's Gifts? What a great idea.
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0: playing music that makes you feel good, like that from Miley Cyrus, or I think we're just meant to say Miley now, because a couple of days ago she actually changed her handle on socials to just Miley ahead of the release of her, get this, 10th studio album. It's called Bass Persuades. Please keep in mind that Miley gave us a phenomenal album just last year called Something Beautiful, and she's giving us another album in just a couple of weeks. What a woman! Sheryl Crow, All I Want to Do on the way for you, and another great woman too, Dasha, Memo, her latest, playing for you next.
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0: I'm just never going to forget watching a press conference back in 2008, I'm pretty sure, where Panic at the Disco informed the world that they had dropped the exclamation mark and they put that in a press conference. That was news back in the day. We are playing music that makes you feel good. Someone who's getting ready to come back out to Australia thanks to Handsome Tours and Laneway, Olivia Dean. Oh, it breaks my heart that I was unsuccessful buying tickets to see her. Absolutely incredible performer. So well done if you managed to get tickets. Man I Need is going to play for you next.
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0: every time I hear Rolling in the Deep, it takes me straight back to sitting in the airline seat for my first European adventure. I'd never even heard of Adele. And then I just saw the recommended music list. I thought, you know what? I'll listen to this album, 21. And then I immediately fell in love with her voice. We are playing music that makes you feel good. Ariana Grande's vocals, not too far away. Hate That I Made You Love Me in the next 15 minutes. Sienna Spiro with Material Lover. And I'm going to take you back to the hit from Bob Sinclair, Love Generation, next.
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12: Your four-day forecast for the Mallee. Partly cloudy this morning, a high chance of showers today. A chance of a thunderstorm with winds northerly, turning westerly up to 50 k's today. Tomorrow, cloudy, slight chance of a shower. Winds westerly up to 20 k's, heading for 17 degrees. Monday to start your week, partly cloudy, light winds and 17. Tuesday, partly cloudy, 18. Today across the Mallee, heading for a top of 19 degrees.
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0: 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We're playing music that makes you feel good. Whitney Houston on the way, but Kygo's version of Higher Love. That's coming up the next 10 minutes. And Disco Lines, Tinashe, No Broke Boys next.
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An RM Williams Father's Day gift from Clark's Gifts? What a great idea.

Let's get the party started. See you at the bar, you was hardly talking. That's when I knew that your heart was scarring. Friends to lovers need a part to star in. Like, wait, babe, let me ask your pardon. This ain't Gucci, this is Prada, darling. If you want something, you can ask me.

Playing music that makes you feel good. They are also part of the NFL Kickoff Festival. And by the time that I see them there on the Friday, it'll be hopefully after a Rams win in the MCG. There's so much happening there. I'm just going to be running off coffee for Thursday, Friday and Saturday next week because I want to make sure that I'm just embracing all that I can. Normally I've got to fly all the way over to LA to bask in the NFL goodness. So I'm making the most of it while it's in Melbourne. Let me tell you. Raven Lanay's Love Me Not coming up and Tempest City, Self-Aware. I'm going to play that next.

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0: husband and I had an impromptu Jordan Sparks karaoke session in the car the other day, and it was delightful. She gave us many great hits, including that Battlefield. We're playing music that makes you feel good. If you love a good karaoke session, oh, I have got you sorted, especially over the next 15 minutes. Ed Sheeran coming up, also Aerosmith's hit, I Don't Want to Miss a Thing. Tell me you haven't heard that at a karaoke place. I've heard it plenty of times. It's great, and I believe in you to smash it out. Coming up in the next 10 minutes.
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14: Your four-day forecast for the Mallee. A moderate flood warning for the Murray around Barham today. Partly cloudy, windy with northwesterly winds up to 45 k's an hour and slight chance of a shower. Tomorrow, cloudy and 17 degrees. The forecast for Monday, slight chance of a shower early. Otherwise, a cloudy day, again a top of 17. And into Monday, some morning fog possible, then becoming sunny, 18.
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0: the romantic tour to Australia early next year. It is Bruno Mars. We're playing music that makes you feel good. I managed to get tickets in the pre-sale for his Melbourne show. 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

0: Billie Eilish be any busier? Touring, expanding a fragrance line, working on an upcoming field, concert projects. Also was the MC for her brother's wedding as well. Super cute. We're playing music that makes you feel good. Couple of Olivias on the way for you. Olivia Dean, Baby Steps. But first, Olivia Rodrigo, Drop Dead, next.
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18: Your four-day forecast for the Mallee. A moderate flood warning for the Murray around Barham today. Partly cloudy, windy with northwesterly winds up to 45 k's an hour and slight chance of a shower. Tomorrow, cloudy and 17 degrees. The forecast for Monday, slight chance of a shower early. Otherwise, a cloudy day, again a top of 17. And into Monday, some morning fog possible, then becoming sunny, 18.
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0: Bias, Angel of Mine. It's music that makes you feel good right across your weekend. Hello there, it's Andy, and we've got Cat's Eyes Animal just a few minutes away. BB Rexha too on this first weekend of spring. The year is flying, but I am ready for it. I got my hay fever tablets, all the sprays and everything else I need. Who knew? Spring took so much preparation.
1: 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It's more powerful than you think. 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

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An R.M. Williams Father's Day gift from Clark's Gifts? What a great idea.

0: Stars music here, and so does Kayla. As It Drops is back tomorrow, she's got Vera Blue on the show and spinning a whole bunch of brand new Oz music that you might not have heard yet. You can hear it tomorrow night from 6 as it drops right here.
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An RM Williams Father's Day gift from Clark's Gifts? 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

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It's time to get back on Facebook because we're there. 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

0: right across this Father's Day weekend. It's music that makes you feel good. Lady Gaga and Doechii there with Runway. Zara Larsson and Old School Backstreet Boys coming up for us right after the weather next.
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11: Your 4-day forecast for the Mallee. A moderate flood warning for the Murray around Barham today. Partly cloudy, windy with northwesterly winds up to 45 k's an hour and slight chance of a shower. Tomorrow, cloudy and 17 degrees. The forecast for Monday, slight chance of a shower early. Otherwise a cloudy day, again a top of 17. And into Monday, some morning fog possible, then becoming sunny, 18.
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0: goes. I want it that way. If last year you somehow missed them recreating that song, music video and all, please, please go and find it online and watch it. It is just brilliant. The white suits are back. Their signature dance moves are there. And it's especially interesting to see if you actually remember when that was released back in the late 90s. If old school is your thing, remember to catch our old school lunch weekdays right here. More music that makes you feel good coming up soon.
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An RM Williams Father's Day gift from Clark's Gifts? What a great idea.

0: fantastic week to be an Aussie Samba fan. You are the reason World Tour is coming to the country in April next year. And here's the great bit. So one of the pre-sales has already started and there's been so much demand that they've already added new shows and general sale tickets haven't even gone on sale yet. 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I am so excited for this. I've got Samba next. 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

0: Aussie band Taxi Ride from the early 2000s, creeping up slowly. We're the home of music that makes you feel good. That's what's happening right here all weekend with Justin Bieber, Harry Styles, and a little bit of old school Faith Hill in the next 20 minutes.
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6: Your 4-day forecast for the Mallee. A moderate flood warning for the Murray around Barham today. Partly cloudy, windy with northwesterly winds up to 45 k's an hour and slight chance of a shower. Tomorrow, cloudy and 17 degrees. The forecast for Monday, slight chance of a shower early. Otherwise, a cloudy day, again a top of 17. And into Monday, some morning fog possible, then becoming sunny, 18.
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Williams Father's Day gift from Clark's Gifts? 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

0: Harry Styles, American Girls. This coming Thursday is Are You OK Day, and we're reminded that a conversation can change a life. And I've just been looking at the website, and a line that I thought was just brilliant is, you don't need to be an expert to reach out to someone, just a good friend and a great listener. I love that. 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

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An RM Williams Father's Day gift from Clark's Gifts? What a great idea.

0: without you. The Kid Laroi and Miley Cyrus, who is actually simply known now as Miley because she's iconic. She has a brand new album called Bass Persuades coming out before the end of this month, and we already have our first single from it. Its title is also Bass Persuades. If you haven't heard it yet, wrap your ears around this. There is barely 24 hours old. This album is going to be amazing.
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1: We love music that makes you feel good, and we've got more of it from Shaboozey shortly. And Tyler joining Bruno Mars on the Romantic Tour early next year. Did you manage to get tickets yesterday? 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
16: Your four-day forecast for the Mallee. A moderate flood warning for the Murray around Barham today. Partly cloudy, windy with northwesterly winds up to 45 k's an hour and slight chance of a shower. Tomorrow, cloudy and 17 degrees. The forecast for Monday, slight chance of a shower early. Otherwise, a cloudy day, again a top of 17. And into Monday, some morning fog possible, then becoming sunny, 18.
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An RM Williams Father's Day gift from Clark's Gifts? What a great idea.

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0: little to Boozy and good news. It's Father's Day tomorrow, and if you still need to find a gift, you better get moving. What are you waiting for? Time is ticking. If your father or father figure is into movies, Marvel, Spider-Man, I would highly suggest perhaps taking him to go and see the new Spider-Man movie, A Brand New Day. I finally got to see it over the last week. It was amazing. It's pretty long, over 2 hours, I think it was in the end, but the throwbacks and the crossovers between previous Spider-Man movies was so much fun, and it's just a really great movie. Tampa City Self-Aware really soon at the home of music that makes you feel good right across the weekend.
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An RM Williams Father's Day gift from Clark's Gifts? What a great idea.

0: Charlie XCX, Apple. A massive shout out to you if you saw Alex Warren last night in Melbourne. It looks like he's having the most amount of fun you could possibly have during his Australian run of shows. And there is so much more confetti button pushing action to be had across his next couple of shows in Melbourne this weekend. So if you're travelling there to catch him live, drive safe and have an absolute blast.
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0: Olivia Rodrigo dropped dead. Her Daisy Chain Music Festival that just happened was absolutely mind-blowing. Please tell me that you've seen some of the performances that happened. This is Olivia and Alanis Morissette. Just magical. Go and find them. Go and see them. You won't be disappointed.
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13: Your 4-day forecast for the Mallee. A moderate flood warning for the Murray around Barham today. Partly cloudy, windy with northwesterly winds up to 45 k's an hour and slight chance of a shower. Tomorrow, cloudy and 17 degrees. The forecast for Monday, slight chance of a shower early. Otherwise, a cloudy day, again a top of 17. And into Monday, some morning fog possible, then becoming sunny, 18.
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0: Soul Asylum, Runaway Train. It's all about music that makes you feel good this weekend. Old school and new music with Somba and Dave and Thames in the next 15 or so minutes. 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And while you're there, you can also catch up on news and sport too.
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understand why she's burning me to hold on to this. 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I feel like this is coming to an end.

0: there. It's Andy. I'll see you again soon, but stand by for Olivia Dean, Post Malone and Cat's Eye. They're all up within the next 15 minutes. They are part of our ad-free Saturday night because from 6 o'clock, we're all about music that makes you feel good with no stops, no talking, no ads. 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
10: Your four-day forecast for the Mallee. Firstly, Sunday, cloudy day but fine and westerly winds becoming light early. Into Monday, slight chance of a shower developing from late morning and cloudy 17. Tuesday, 18 and sunny. And the forecast for Wednesday, fine and partly cloudy at top of 16. For Sunday, Swan Hill and Kerrang 17, Mildura 19, Horsham 16, Bendigo 18.
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3: Your four-day forecast for the Mallee. Firstly, Sunday, cloudy day but fine and westerly winds becoming light early. Into Monday, slight chance of a shower developing from late morning and cloudy 17. Tuesday, 18 and sunny. And the forecast for Wednesday, fine and partly cloudy, a top of 16. For Sunday, Swan Hill and Kerrang 17, Mildura 19, Horsham 16, Bendigo 18.
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0: Sunday forecast. For the Mallee, firstly, Sunday, a cloudy day but fine, and westerly winds becoming light early. Into Monday, slight chance of a shower developing from late morning and cloudy, 17. Tuesday, 18 and sunny. And the forecast for Wednesday, fine and partly cloudy, a top of 16. For Sunday, Swan Hill and Krang, 17. Mildura, 19. Horsham, 16. Bendigo, 18.
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3: Your 4-day forecast for the Mallee. Firstly, Sunday, a cloudy day but fine, and westerly winds becoming light early. Into Monday, slight chance of a shower developing from late morning and cloudy 17. Tuesday, 18 and sunny. And the forecast for Wednesday, fine and partly cloudy, a top of 16. For Sunday, Swan Hill and Kerrang 17, Mildura 19, Horsham 16, Bendigo 18.
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5: Your four-day forecast for the Mallee. Firstly, Sunday, cloudy day but fine, and westerly winds becoming light early. Into Monday, slight chance of a shower developing from late morning and cloudy, 17. Tuesday, 18 and sunny. And the forecast for Wednesday, fine and partly cloudy, a top of 16. For Sunday, Swanhill and Krang, 17. Mildura, 19. Horsham, 16. Bendigo, 18.
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5: Right now, it's 11 degrees.
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4: Your 4-day forecast for the Mallee. Firstly, Sunday, cloudy day but fine, and westerly winds becoming light early. Into Monday, slight chance of a shower developing from late morning and cloudy, 17. Tuesday, 18 and sunny. And the forecast for Wednesday, fine and partly cloudy, a top of 16. For Sunday, Swanhill and Kerrang, 17. Mildura, 19. Horsham, 16. Bendigo, 18.
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4: Right now, it's 11 degrees.
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6: 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Every single

0: Yes, it is Australia's biggest party. Thank you for coming along. It's Scudder and Ed Coleman here, soundtracking your night. Hope it's going well so far. Ed Coleman, how you doing?
1: Yeah, so pleased to be with you as always. And tonight, joining us in hour two, we have a global superstar DJ hitting the decks.
0: Plus Australia's biggest and best DJs to get us there, including yourself, Ed Coleman. What have you got for us?
1: A little mix full of the freshest bangers going around.
0: Lovely. Take it away. This is The Hype.
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0: was Ed Coleman kicking off Australia's biggest party. You are tuned in to The Hype.
1: Yes, it is Ed Coleman and Scudder with you. And right about now, it gives me great pleasure to introduce our next resident to The Hype. She goes by the name of DJ Delicious, and she is one busy DJ.
0: She certainly is, but always has time to drop in and throw down for us here on The Hype.
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0: Yes, we are soundtracking your night. And to continue the party, Jai Waterhouse, all the way from the Gold Coast, is taking over right now.
1: Yes, you can catch him all over the Gold Coast, mixing it up every weekend. Here he is, exclusively on The Hype. This is...

0: Mix exclusively in the mix here on Australia's biggest party, The Hype. Hour one down, hour two still to come.
1: Oh, yes, and a huge guest coming up next. One third of the Swedish House Mafia, none other than Axwell, will be joining us next.
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7: Your four-day forecast for the Mallee. Firstly, Sunday, cloudy day but fine, and westerly winds becoming light early. Into Monday, slight chance of a shower developing from late morning and cloudy 17. Tuesday, 18 and sunny. And the forecast for Wednesday, fine and partly cloudy, a top of 16. For Sunday, Swanhill and Kerrang 17, Mildura 19, Horsham 16, Bendigo 18.
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7: And right now it's 10 degrees.
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1: And it doesn't get much bigger than this. One third of Swedish House Mafia. This guy's been at the forefront of dance music for decades and makes his hype debut tonight. Please welcome, for the next hour, kicking off with his brand new single, Whatever Turns You On, this is Axwell.
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9: Your 4-day forecast for the Mallee. Firstly, Sunday, cloudy day but fine, and westerly winds becoming light early. Into Monday, slight chance of a shower developing from late morning and cloudy, 17. Tuesday, 18 and sunny. And the forecast for Wednesday, fine and partly cloudy, a top of 16. For Sunday, Swanhill and Krang, 17. Mildura, 19. Horsham, 16. Bendigo, 18.
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9: And right now, it's 10 degrees.
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2: Your four-day forecast for the Mallee. Firstly, Sunday, cloudy day but fine and westerly winds becoming light early. Into Monday, slight chance of a shower developing from late morning and cloudy 17. Tuesday, 18 and sunny. And the forecast for Wednesday, fine and partly cloudy, a top of 16. For Sunday, Swan Hill and Kerrang 17, Mildura 19, Horsham 16, Bendigo 18.
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2: And right now, 9 degrees.
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4: Your 4-day forecast for the Mallee. Firstly, Sunday, cloudy day but fine, and westerly winds becoming light early. Into Monday, slight chance of a shower developing from late morning and cloudy 17. Tuesday, 18 and sunny. And the forecast for Wednesday, fine and partly cloudy, a top of 16. For Sunday, Swan Hill and Krang 17, Mildura 19, Horsham 16, Bendigo 18.
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4: And right now, 9 degrees.
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2: Your 4-day forecast for the Mallee. Firstly, Sunday, cloudy day but fine, and westerly winds becoming light early. Into Monday, slight chance of a shower developing from late morning and cloudy, 17. Tuesday, 18 and sunny. And the forecast for Wednesday, fine and partly cloudy, a top of 16. For Sunday, Swanhill and Kerrang, 17. Mildura, 19. Horsham, 16. Bendigo, 18.
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2: And right now, it's 8 degrees.
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1: 12 degrees in Melbourne, a shower or two today, a top of 17. It's 6 o'clock. Good morning, I'm Brian Wilson. Another two people have been rescued in Nepal 10 days after the deadly flood that's killed more than 1,300 people. 36 Australians are still listed as missing. Nelson Scott reports from Kathmandu.
2: With every day that passes since the devastating floods, authorities here warn the hopes of finding survivors are fading rapidly. Seven AFP victim identification experts have landed in Kathmandu to support the families of Australians still missing. Their arrival comes as DFAT is coordinating with Nepal about where to deploy Australian drones. The federal government wants the technology to survey areas where missing Australians were last seen. Nelson Scott, Kathmandu.
1: Three people have been taken to hospital with critical injuries after a man armed with an axe stormed a home in the Victorian town of Tyres. The man walked into a home and assaulted an elderly man and woman along with another man at the address. They all suffered life-threatening injuries. Police continue to search

0: hope of clawing back votes from One Nation. It comes after two women were earlier this year charged after defacing an RSL in Melbourne's northeast ahead of dawn services on Anzac Day. Alex Riddell reporting.
1: Overseas, Russia and Ukraine have agreed not to attack each other's capital cities for 72 hours. It comes as US negotiators hold talks in Moscow and Kyiv in an end to bring a stop to the 4.5-year war. And Melbourne today will try and set a new world record with the San Francisco 49ers cheer squad leading the record attempt at Federation Square this afternoon. The record attempt is ahead of Australia's first local NFL game at the MCG later in the week. Checking finance this hour, one Australian dollar is buying around 72 US cents.
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1: The Western Bulldogs went down to the Adelaide Crows by 22 points last night in front of a passionate crowd at the Adelaide Oval. The Bulldogs put the Crows' defence under pressure throughout the match, but it wasn't enough. Dogs coach Luke Beveridge says, nonetheless, he was proud of the team's progress this season.
3: Unfortunately, lacked a bit of polish and couldn't convert or complete some of our prime opportunities. I just said to the players, I'm really grateful, or we all are, that through the difficult times.
1: Adelaide will now take on Brisbane at the Gabba next Saturday in the semis. In the other game, the Swans defied the odds and defeated Brisbane by 53 points, throwing the premiership race wide open. The Melbourne Storm finished its season with a 4-point win over Cronulla, but despite the victory, it'll be the first time since 2010 they won't be in the finals. And after 9 years, Pierre Gasly has his first career pole in tonight's Formula One sprint race at Monza. And that's the latest news and sport.
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8: Your 4-day forecast for the Mallee. Firstly, Sunday, cloudy day but fine and westerly winds becoming light early. Into Monday, slight chance of a shower developing from late morning and cloudy 17. Tuesday, 18 and sunny. And the forecast for Wednesday, fine and partly cloudy at top of 16. For Sunday, Swan Hill and Kerrang 17, Mildura 19, Horsham 16, Bendigo 18.
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8: And right now it's 8 degrees.
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0: It's the Sunday Morning Crew with Gabby and Dan, and the world is still reeling after the passing of Dolly Parton, the much beloved Dolly Parton. Working brother, who is in his late 50s, went on to say, I once ran into Dolly Parton.
1: I'm sorry?
0: And I said, what? The Dolly Parton?
1: He's never told you this story.
0: Nope. And he meant literally ran into Dolly Parton.
1: Where, how, why?
0: So he said it was 1986 or 1987. So he must have been 19 or 20 in that era. And he was in America at a connecting flight at Denver. Had to swap planes at Denver. I've heard that before in the movies, but I never actually heard it in real life. Anyway, so he had a really tight turnaround and tight connection. So he had to run from one gate to the other at Denver Airport to catch his connecting flight. And sort of in the hustle and bustle, he accidentally bumped into this woman. A very small woman, he said, very, very short, with a couple of large somethings and a very, very small waist.
1: Yeah.
0: And he looked, and it was Dolly Parton.
1: She's only 5 foot,
0: I Dolly think. Parton. He said she was tiny.
1: Yeah.
0: And he said, oh, Dolly.
1: Oh, golly, yeah, Dolly.
0: Dolly. And Dolly Parton, even though she'd just been run into, said, ha, so lovely to meet you. And then apparently the security just sort of came in and just took her away from the whole exchange.
1: Wow.
0: So my brother actually met Dolly Parton. He literally ran into Dolly Parton, probably the height of her fame in the mid to late 80s.
1: I don't know how he didn't see her. I know she's quite short, got huge heels, huge hair, rhinestones.
0: Had an entourage with her. But it was just apparently it was just chaos at Denver Airport.
1: Yeah,
0: there was
1: right.
0: A lot of people hustling and bustling trying to get to their connecting flights and whatnot.
1: Wow.
0: There you go.
1: He bumped into Dolly Parton.
0: Bumped into Dolly Parton.
1: That's so
0: 40
1: cool.
0: 40 years ago. And yeah, of course she's passed away now. But yeah, I thought that was a really fascinating story. And it got me thinking, Gab, 1300 799 31. Have you just bumped into or run into a pretty major celebrity?
1: Who'd you see where doing what?
0: Yeah, 1300 799 31. Have you literally bumped into somebody super famous? Airports, I suppose, are a pretty good spot for celeb spotting at different stages.
1: Mine was LA. I didn't bump into her, but I saw her. It was Helen Bonham Carter.
0: Oh, yeah.
1: And I find her fascinating and very eclectic. And she was so eclectic that she was walking the street with odd shoes.
0: She had odd shoes on.
1: Like, if you see her on, like, the red carpets or whatever, she's often got mismatched earrings and very out-there outfits. And I thought that was a bit of a persona. But there she was just walking the streets.
0: Bellatrix Lestrange.
1: Celebrities that you bumped into doing mundane things.
0: Yes.
1: Kate Message.
0: Yep.
1: She wasn't even specific. She saw one of the Home and Away Brax boys, one of those bad boys.
0: I know the one she makes.
1: Walking down the main street of Marimbula eating a hamburger.
0: All right. Mundane things. Janet's there. Janet, have you seen a celebrity doing something mundane?
2: I did. I used to work in the pharmacy.
0: Yeah.
2: And this was probably about 30 years ago. Deborah Boone came in. She had been performing in Mill, and I had to sell her something for a sore throat.
0: Well, she needs it. I suppose, as a pharmacist, I guess working in a pharmacy, you know a few things about not just celebrities but other people when they come in and get things, especially in a small country town.
2: Yeah, that's right. But I haven't had any other celebrities as such, no.
0: No.
1: This wasn't too embarrassing, just ironic.
0: I like it. Thank you very much. Tim's there as well. Tim, celebs doing mundane things?
3: Yes. I was just getting on a Jetstar flight back from Queensland.
0: Mm-hmm.
3: And as you're waiting to get your seat, I saw Andy from Hamish and Andy.
0: Hey. Oh, yep.
3: He had a cap on and it was pulled down over his face because he probably gets... And I just looked straight at him and nodded my head. And then when I walked past, I said, love your work. Anyway, when we got off the plane, you know, we're hanging around waiting for our bags, waiting. And he actually walked up to me. And he said, oh, thanks for making, you know, not a big scene. I said, well, you know, like... You're just a normal person, really. I said, you're famous. You're a normal person.
0: Yeah.
3: And we spoke for it was probably about half an hour waiting for bags to come through. And then remember that show that he had on where someone would tell a really way out story and they had to...
0: Oh, yeah, they reenacted it.
3: Yeah. I started to tell him about something that happened to me years ago. And he goes, no, don't tell me. He said, because if they ever, you know, revamp that show, he said, we're not allowed to know anything about it.
0: Yeah, right, don't spoil the ending.
3: I said, I'll button my lip. So, but yeah, he was just a normal guy.
1: Really down to earth.
0: Yeah, Gabby, you worked with Andy for a while, didn't you?
1: Thank
0: you.
1: Yeah, I did.
0: Yeah, he's a lovely fella. And that's a good story about Andy, and also a bad story about our luggage carriers and how long it took for that.
1: Half an hour.
0: Andy must have been thinking, bloody hell.
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1: Gabby, on Friday, September 11, is taking the day off work to go to the NFL at the MCG. Gabby, I don't have your pegs, big American football fan.
0: Anything, any excuse for a party.
1: Gabby's getting there the day before in excitement, I imagine.
0: Well, I just don't want to hit a pothole.
1: That's also a big drawback. Hey, Gabby, let's quiz your knowledge on the NFL. So the NFL, it's in town. Now, you reckon you are more of a red kind of wearer? So the San Francisco 49ers will be your team in Friday's game.
0: I want to highlight, I'm not going for the sport. I'm going for the spectacle. I know nothing really about NFL.
1: Okay, well, I'll ask you a question about
0: and
1: your
0: so
1: team.
0: So this is going to be embarrassing.
1: No,
0: it's not my team. It's just the red team.
1: Where does the name 49ers come from? If I'm a San Francisco 49er, why are they called the 49ers?
0: I've looked this up before because I've looked up the Phillies as well. I think it was the year they were established, maybe.
1: Oh, you're not far off. I'm going to give you the wrong ding though. Because 49 was the year when there was a gold rush in California. A lot of people came from outside of California to the San Francisco region in search of gold. So 1849, the San Francisco 49ers.
0: I figured it was something significant.
1: They're playing the LA Rams.
0: I didn't want to say Alcatraz or something.
1: The LA Rams. They've actually been based in three cities in their history. Up until 2015, where were the LA Rams based? They were LA, then they moved away, and then they've come back.
0: Was it Oakland? No.
1: No, they were the Raiders.
0: No, they were the Raiders.
1: Yeah, close.
0: Vegas? They
1: got a mention on this city's had a mention on this show this morning already randomly. I don't know why. I can't remember why.
0: Excuse me?
1: It has done.
0: We mentioned American City.
1: St. Louis.
0: Oh, yeah, we did. That was because of Lionel Richie.
1: Yeah, well.
0: He's in hospital.
1: They were the St. Louis Rams between 95 and 2015 before moving back to LA. Okay, Gabby, so the average length of an NFL game is 3 hours and 12 minutes. The ball is only in play on average for about 18 of those minutes.
0: Yeah.
1: There's a bit going on. That's because there's so many timeouts. But the question I pose to you is, how many timeouts per half does each team get?
0: I don't know the answer to that. I know that it's meant to be quarters. And they're meant to be 15 minutes.
1: Yeah, but how many timeouts per half? Oh, no. Three each.
0: Why do you guys take so long?
1: What is it called?
0: There's lots of wee breaks, drink breaks, snack breaks.
1: Commercial breaks is what they are. What is it called when a player on the offensive team gets sacked or tackled in their own end zone? In the NRL, which you grew up sort of around, it would be a goal line dropout. What is it in the NFL?
0: I don't know. An end zone
1: safety, and it's worth 2 points.
0: Again, I'm there for my husband.
1: Touchdown worth 6. The conversion adds the extra point. True or false, can you go for a 2-point conversion?
0: Sure.
1: You got one! You can try and score another touchdown, sure. Adds another 2 points in
0: Golly.
1: One play. There you go.
0: Thanks.
1: You did okay. You're going to learn a whole lot more at the MCG.
0: Yeah. I hope the person I'm sitting next to is good company.
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0: It's the Sunday Morning Crew with Gabby and Dan.
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1: There you go.
0: So $10,000 US a month or $15,000 Australian a month, but only for 3 months' work. It's still a good deal.
1: Yeah,
0: open
1: ice
0: to
1: cream from
0: anyone in the world. You get to taste, give feedback, keep an eye out for food trends. Travel is involved as well. You'll be up close and personal with Snoop. It's already an established brand. It's got flavours. It's got Snoopsicles instead of Popsicles.
1: Okay, Snoopsicles. Yeah. We'll get around it. I didn't even know he had an ice cream brand called Dr. Bombay, but he does. So ask him this morning, 1300 799 931 or Morning Crew on Facebook. What's your go-to ice cream? So when you go into an ice cream shop, like an old-fashioned ice creamery, and you get a cone, you whack a couple of scoops on there, what are you getting? I'm getting banana dipped in chocolate.
0: The last time I went to an ice cream shop.
1: Was that with me?
0: No, I went in Europe.
1: Oh, right. So that wasn't me.
0: 3 and a bit years
1: that
0: ago.
1: That wasn't me.
0: And I can't remember what I got. I can't remember.
1: Oh, you called me boring before.
0: I just remember that my husband dribbled it all down his top and kind of looked at me like, you'll be able to get the stains out.
1: I believe in you. I've got one coming through from Glenn. Jaffa chocolate orange flavour.
0: Oh, they make that as an ice cream?
1: There you go.
0: I've only ever had it as like the Terry's orange chocolate thing.
1: The ice cream shop I go to, they have a Nutella flavour, but obviously they don't have the rights to use the brand Nutella.
0: What do they call it?
1: Nutello.
0: I love that.
1: Brilliant. Steve, double scoop ice cream cone has to be coffee and vanilla.
0: Oh, that sounds pretty good.
1: Coffee and vanilla. Okay. 1300 799 931. Carrie's online. Carrie, what's your go-to ice cream flavour?
3: If I'm going to an ice cream shop, one I go to will be dark chocolate and raspberry sorbet.
1: Dark chocolate and raspberry sorbet.
3: Absolutely.
1: Like a double scoop on the same cone.
3: Yep.
1: Yeah, right.
0: Yeah,
1: sounds like a flavour explosion, Carrie.
3: Well, that's the way to do it.
1: Yeah, I suppose. Does dark chocolate actually, ice cream, does it taste like actual dark chocolate?
3: Yeah, I wouldn't eat chocolate ice cream. It doesn't taste like chocolate.
0: Dark chocolate. I get what you mean. Like a richer, more intense chocolate flavour rather than kind of dairy-ish.
1: Thanks, Carrie. I said the same thing the other day. I said banana ice cream doesn't taste like banana. But someone told, was it you who told me it's an old-fashioned thing?
0: That the flavouring of banana lollies is based on a variety of banana we don't have anymore.
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1: More data has been revealed about couples who sleep separately stay together for longer. So more and more couples across Australia, across the world are resisting divorce, or sleep divorcing to avoid actual divorce, and the stats are increasing. More and more couples are sleeping separately. This is something that I've pretty much done my entire marriage.
0: Yeah.
1: I never enjoyed sleeping with another human being. I love my wife very much, but I don't like sleeping next to her. And
0: are
1: I know.
0: Are you loud? Are you restless? Is it too hot?
1: Everything.
0: Not enough room?
1: Everything. Okay. I don't know what it is. I just have never been able to sleep next to another person, so much so that when we go on holidays and we have to sleep next to each other, it's a nightmare.
0: Yeah.
1: I'm just not used to it. I just don't like. It gets to the point of the night where I start counting, being like, I don't check the phone. Please be close to getting up time. I can't be bothered with this anymore.
0: Wow.
1: Yeah, I really struggle. But I know you're the exact opposite. You sleep with Trove, even though he's a bit of a tosser and a turner, so to speak.
0: Sometimes.
1: He can have some pretty full-on dreams and talk in his sleep and thrash about. I've heard all the stories. But you keep persisting even though you have a perfectly good spare bed at the other end of the house.
0: No, he's getting better.
1: Okay.
0: But, yeah, he used to have some vivid dreams. Like, he'd be standing up at the window looking outside being like, they're coming.
1: You're joking. Your husband... You woke up to your husband looking out the window saying, they're coming.
0: Looking out the slats being like, they're coming.
1: What? And you didn't go, okay, I'm out, I'm done.
0: I would just go, there, come back. You get into bed and give him a cuddle and he'd fall back asleep.
1: They're not coming.
0: Yeah, there's no one coming.
1: Right.
0: But he can sit up bolt right sometimes and be like,
1: my God. And you don't think, well, there's a spare bed, especially when for us, I mean, your alarm goes off at what, quarter past three? Three? Like,
0: he's not doing
1: limited.
0: That at the moment.
1: You're limited with how much sleep he can get, and then he's sitting bolt upright in the middle of the night.
0: But generally speaking, I sleep better with him in the bed.
1: Yeah.
0: So if I am a bit restless or something, I'll just cuddle him and it will send me back off.
1: Yeah, right. Okay, all right.
0: But I don't know.
1: Yeah. I honestly think sleeping
0: separately. We could nearly just be in a single bed.
1: You like sleep that close together.
0: Yeah, like a koala.
1: Oh my God.
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0: I did the Sorting Hat at Universal Studios.
1: Oh, did you? Yes.
0: I think I was Hufflepuff.
1: Oh, that's a legend.
0: Yeah, and there's a video and I'm like, yes, and the Sorting Hat's on me and
1: Hufflepuff.
0: It's moving. And you see my face,
1: what? Nobody wants to be Hufflepuff or Ravenclaw.
0: I was about 27.
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13: 12 degrees in Melbourne. A shower or two today, a top of 17. It's 7 o'clock. Good morning, I'm Brian Wilson. Doctors, nurses and midwives will be offered incentives of up to $10,000 to fill critical jobs in regional Victoria. The opposition's plan to create a rural health workforce to plug the gap in the state's healthcare system will be announced today. It'll also highlight the issues in many regional areas where services have been reduced due to government cost-cutting. The $40 billion plan will also provide housing options for the workers near each of the regional hospitals. Meanwhile, the Victorian Auditor-General is set to deliver more bad news with a report into the maintenance of Victoria's roads to be released this week. The report is expected to confirm that the Department of Transport has struggled to maintain the network after funding cutbacks and scaled back maintenance arrangements, including abandoning the find and fix contracts with road repair companies and declaring grass and bush along many road reserves as native vegetation in order to reduce their maintenance requirements. Three people have suffered significant injuries after being assaulted by a man in tyres. The large-scale search is underway to locate the offender. Alex Riddell reports.
14: The offender, who is known to the victims, walked into the property around 12:30 yesterday afternoon. Police have been told the man, who was armed with an axe, assaulted an elderly man and an elderly woman, along with another man at the address. The offender then fled the scene and the victims were able to call emergency services. The two males have life-threatening injuries, while the woman also sustained critical injuries. The offender, aged in his 50s, was last seen wearing a black and mustard-coloured jacket and carrying a black backpack. Alex Riddell reporting.
13: US President Donald Trump is losing patience as the war between Ukraine and Russia passes the 4.5-year mark. The president has sent negotiators to Kyiv and Moscow in a bid to end the war, which Mr. Trump says is killing tens of thousands of people every month.
15: President Zelensky and President

0: during the last month. It's got to get settled.
1: Both sides have agreed to a temporary 72-hour ceasefire in their respective capitals during the talks. And the cost of a ticket to the England versus Australia Ashes Test next year at Edgbaston have jumped by 43%. In the rowdy, beer-soaked Hollies stand, a seat will now set you back $310 a day, and that's before the cost of food and drinks. Checking finance this hour, one Aussie dollar is buying around 72 US cents.
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1: The Sydney Swans have defied the critics to record their largest score in any final with 141-88 defeat of the Brisbane Lions. Without their key stars, the Swans dominated. Logan McDonald delivering a career-high 6 goals, while Charlie Curnow and Tom Patley put 5 each between the posts. Swans coach Dean Cox said he was proud of his team's efforts.
3: It was a real sign of a galvanised group who were hungry to show that they're capable. I was really proud when we've got some of the young kids that come into our football team. At the right time, they made the right decisions. They did extremely well.
1: In the other game, the Western Bulldogs went down to the Adelaide Crows by 22 points last night at the Adelaide Oval. And in the semis, the Crows will back up against Brisbane on Saturday, while Geelong are gearing up to face the Dockers. That's the latest news and sport.
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9: Your 4-day forecast for the Mallee. Firstly, Sunday, cloudy day but fine, and westerly winds becoming light early. Into Monday, slight chance of a shower developing from late morning and cloudy, 17. Tuesday, 18 and sunny. And the forecast for Wednesday, fine and partly cloudy, a top of 16. For Sunday, Swan Hill and Krang 17, Mildura 19, Horsham 16, Bendigo 18.
8: 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See them today, LMCT 235.
9: Right now, 7 degrees.
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0: The Sunday Father's Day. This is the Sunday Morning Crew with Gabby and Dan.
1: I'm up and about.
0: Something I'm not as up and about for.
1: Oh,
0: and I thought this was a joke when I saw it. I had to check the date. What is going on? Because KFC have dropped, ladies and gentlemen, the pickle core menu.
1: Shut up and take my money.
0: No, shut up. This is ridiculous. KFC has launched the full pickle core menu nationwide for the month of September. The range includes a pickle burger, pickle loaded chips, frickles.
1: Fried pickles?
0: Pickle ranch sauce and a pickle Pepsi.
1: Is a frickle a fried pickle?
0: I think so. Let me just tell you what a pickle Pepsi is quickly. A pickle Pepsi is Pepsi Max over ice with fresh pickles and pickle brine served on the side, so you can come up with your own ratio of pickle brine to Pepsi Max.
1: I was really excited about every item except for maybe that.
0: It's a no from me.
1: But a pickle burger.
0: Well, let me tell you about the pickle zinger.
1: Yeah, what's that?
0: So turn up the heat with the new pickle zinger burger, spicy zinger fillet, dill seasoning, pickle ranch sauce, crispy pickle chips and sliced gherkins.
1: Yes.
0: That's pickle core. Not everywhere, not forever. Thank God it's not everywhere, not forever.
1: Wait,
0: that
1: for
0: sounds
1: how long?
0: Terrible for the month of September.
1: You know.
0: Yeah.
1: I don't go fast food very often.
0: No, you don't.
1: And whenever they have like the promotions, I don't get that excited about.
0: Really?
1: Yeah.
0: That's disgusting. I hate pickles. I hate gherkins.
1: But I grew up on them. With like a mum who's Austrian. Mm. We had pickled herrings. We had pickles, radishes, like all that type of stuff. It's my heritage. When my brother lived with his housemate, Clive.
0: G'day, Clive, if you're listening.
1: G'day, Clive. Yeah. And they didn't have much leftover money, but they had like shared groceries.
0: Yeah.
1: So it was like they bought all their groceries together and they got, I don't know, $5 a week to buy a treat each. And my brother used to buy a jar of pickles.
0: I remember.
1: I would be the same as him, salami or pickles.
0: This is going back a few years, long time actually. Macca's as an April Fool's joke released the pickle burger, which was just a Big Mac, but it just had pickles in it.
1: There was no meat.
0: There was no meat, there was no cheese, it was just pickles. And I said, that's the grossest thing I've ever seen. You went and had one and they made one for you. Even though it was a joke burger, they made one for you and you ate it.
1: Of course I did.
0: Disgusting. Like, I was outraged because the other day I got a double cheeseburger from Macca's and there was four pickles on it.
1: How many is there meant to be?
0: I don't know. But I feel like four was excessive. I mean, it just took me an extra 5 seconds to get rid of them because the first thing I do is when I get my Macca's burger.
1: You open it.
0: I take the top bun off, remove the pickles, and then put the bun back on.
1: Oh, the more the merrier, my friend.
0: Nah, that's gross.
1: Fried pickles, I've only ever had them twice, and I loved them.
0: Okay, right.
1: I loved the batter and, like, the crunch, and then there's the dipping sauce for it as well. I'm keen.
0: Yeah, it's definitely in the. I love a zinger burger. Don't get me wrong, I do, but I'm not having pickles anywhere near it.
1: I think there's people who go to the gym, who sometimes drink the pickle brine, because it's good for like muscles and electrolytes and not getting cramps and stuff
0: pickle
1: like
0: juice.
1: That.
0: I've had pickle juice when I've cramped before, and it's a horrible taste, and it's not something that I'm going to go back for willingly. But it did help with the cramp.
1: Oh, there you go.
0: If I'm cramping, maybe I'll get a pickled zinger burger. But if I'm not,
1: what time do they open? Dude, serious.
0: Well, I mean, I do know this, obviously, because sometimes I've been the first through the drive-thru at a KFC.
1: The first.
0: Well, I try not to be that early, but they open at 10, if you're wondering.
1: I think they're doing brekkies some places.
0: Not out here, but 10.
1: Like the airport or something like that.
0: Yeah,
1: which 10, makes 10 sense.
0: 10 o'clock. But I try to get there 5 past, so I don't look too keen. But I'm not going to.
1: So you would be the worst if you were ever single and and the girl texts you.
0: Yeah.
1: And you'd be like, how long until I reply?
0: Am I instantaneous or
1: do I wait a little bit so she thinks I'm busy and have a life? Which we know you don't.
0: That's right. I treat KFC like a new lover. I don't want to seem too keen.
1: Too keen.
0: So I just blop in the car.
1: How do you know you're the first person through? Does your order number say 1?
0: Well, no. Normally I'm there at 9:58 and I just
1: go away. You just sit and scroll.
0: It's 10:05, I'll go through.
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1: The new trailer for the new Harry Potter HBO series has dropped.
0: I'm very excited for this.
1: I don't know how to feel about it. I'm on the fence. So Harry Potter and the Philosopher's Stone, it's going to be broken down into a whole series rather than just one movie. Of course, the first Harry Potter movie based off the first book went for about 2 hours and 20 at the cinema, but did have to chop a lot out of the book. So, you know,
0: and that was one of the thinner books.
1: And that was, you're right, that was the thinnest book, I think, actually. After that, they got thicker and the movies got slightly longer, but not too longer. So
0: until the last book where they divided it into two movies.
1: But, yeah, this is going to focus, I go, on the books, I suppose, go a bit of a deeper dive. The trailer's dropped. It's a brand new cast. Everyone's different. I'm not sure how to feel about it. Let's have a listen.
2: Welcome to a new year at Hogwarts.
3: Big G, lads. How are we feeling?
4: Mr. Porter, I expect you to work hard. Find what sparks your interest. And make solid friendships.
5: Everyone thinks I'm this great wizard. Lucky for us. But I don't really know anything.
6: Let's hope you show some talent on the Quidditch pitch, Potter. You've certainly not exhibited any in here.
1: What are you reckon? What are your thoughts?
0: I think the visuals are stunning.
1: Okay, all right.
0: And it's high production, and it's exciting because it's going to explore parts of the book that the movie wasn't able to. So I'm personally excited. However, I do have some concerns about the casting. For example, John Lithgow is Professor Dumbledore.
1: Yeah.
0: Now, he's 80. Or about that.
1: Yeah.
0: And this series is going to take nearly a decade to push out. They were saying one season per Christmas.
1: Yeah.
0: But with that amount of detail, that's going to be tough. So John Lithgow will be 90.
1: Yeah.
0: We've already had a few Dumbledores.
1: Yeah.
0: I don't know if my heart can take
1: it. Almost a poison chalice being Dumbledore, but that's probably
0: because you've got to be old.
1: We keep picking old blokes to play him, I suppose. If he's 35, it's a bit different.
0: But it's beautiful.
1: Oh, yeah. Yeah. Well, one thing about Harry Potter, which I did actually watch all of the Harry Potters quite recently because my daughter went through a phase.
0: You've gone through all of them.
1: Earlier this year I did, yeah. I threw all 8 of them.
0: That's on my agenda.
1: And what you did notice between the first one, which came out in 2001, and the last one, which I think was 2010 or 2011, the CGI and the computer
0: stuff, it
1: looks so much better. The first Harry Potter, like...
0: You could nearly see the strings holding up the candles in the dining room.
1: Looking back, you're like, wow. And some shots, Hagrid's not Hagrid, if you look closely at it. There's a couple of shots where you're like...
0: The CGI glitched a bit.
1: That bloke's not Hagrid in the background. Now, what they got, for a lot of the wide-angled shots of Hagrid, they got a tall guy in a Hagrid mask. Because Robbie Coltrane, who played Hagrid, wasn't tall.
0: Yeah.
1: So they got a tall guy with a Hagrid mask on to play the wide shots, but sometimes
0: they
1: accidentally zoomed in a little too close. You're like, well, that's not right.
0: Oh, really?
1: Yeah, but as the series got on, the Hagrid mask got better, so you notice it less and less.
0: Oh, wow. I really want to watch it now.
1: Yeah, I really
0: want to watch it.
1: Yeah, I don't know, because my daughter, who's only 7, she bloody loved the Harry Potter movies.
0: Yeah.
1: You know, even the ones that was 20 to 25 years old. She really enjoyed that. And I don't know if we need a whole new series. I'm not sure.
0: I haven't watched the movies in a really long time. So for me, it's new, even though I know the outcome.
1: Yeah, okay. I hope it's good. I hope it's good. I really do.
0: I have high hopes.
1: Actually dropping on Christmas Day in the USA. So that would probably be Boxing Day here. Boxing Day here on HBO Max. It's going to stream in Australia, which you can get through your Foxtel if you've still got Foxtel. Otherwise, you're going to have to subscribe to HBO Max.
0: Well, that's it. I know what I'm buying my husband and I for Christmas.
1: What's that?
0: Matching Harry Potter jammies.
1: Oh, I thought you were saying HBO Max subscription, but no, you get Gryffindor jammies. Silly me.
0: No, I did the Sorting Hat at Universal Studios.
1: Oh, did you? Yes.
0: I think I was Hufflepuff.
1: Oh, that's a legend.
0: Yeah, and there's a video, and I'm like, yes, and the Sorting Hat's on me, and it's
1: Hufflepuff.
0: And you see my face,
1: what? Nobody wants to be in Hufflepuff or Ravenclaw.
0: I was about 27.
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1: And lads, as we do head into the warmer weather, don't stress about having a shower or even putting on deodorant because apparently it's not what the ladies are after.
0: I'm sorry?
1: Well, listen, Gab, this is all according to pheromone maxing. Oh, my God.
0: So oh, is this like that looks maxing and
1: yeah, stuff? Yeah. Oh. So this is on page 3 of the Sporting Herald Sun. Young men are being encouraged to skip showers, ditch deodorant, and in extreme cases, drink their own urine in order to maximise their attractiveness to the opposite sex.
0: Oh, I wouldn't have thought so.
1: Pheromone maxing is the latest internet trend in the sort of looks maxing phenomena, promoting such outrageous ideas as bone smashing and hard maxing.
0: That's right. People were whacking their jaws with a hammer
1: to try
0: and get a chiseled look or something.
1: Most ridiculous thing I've
0: seen. That is stupid. If you're following the advice of whacking your jaw with a hammer, and then you're following not showering, I've got questions.
1: There must be people following it, though. Pheromone maxers believe men who avoid showers and deodorant maximise their natural male musk, making their scent irresistible to ladies.
0: No, you just stink.
1: I don't have a hard job in terms of, you know, labor. Physical output. But, I mean, your husband used to anyway, maybe not so much now, but he used to have a job where he was working hard in the heat and would come home and stink. Was that irresistible?
0: No, actually, he's never had BO.
1: Never had BO. Right, okay.
0: It's a weird thing. Like, I've had it.
1: Yeah.
0: I've had BO.
1: And I have it right now.
0: Matter of fact, I've got it now. But he's never, and I've said to him, that's weird, like considering he'll be outside gardening in the sun, sweating, or like, I know you wore that T-shirt yesterday, but he's never had BO, which is strange.
1: I don't think I smell too bad, but I do have my stanky moments, there's no doubt about that. Experts have condemned pheromone maxing as having no scientific merit, and a quote-unquote sexpert has labelled the fad problematic. So the trend can be traced back to as early as 2024 when a viral TikToker hit back at classmates who called him stanky in a video which has since amassed over 2 million views.
0: Okay, so I see what he was doing. He was flipping the script. Mm. It's like if you've got something that other people are going to tease you about and you call it out on yourself first, then people can't make you feel as bad.
1: Yeah.
0: You know, I get what that kid was doing, but the fact that it's become a trend and people are skipping showers and drinking their own urine
1: Bear
0: Grylls.
1: That's silly.
0: That's disgusting.
1: Yeah, so healthy male health content manager Dr. Tim Moss says the science doesn't stack up. Apparently personal hygiene is important, also for skin health as well.
0: Yeah.
1: Build-up of oils, dead skin cells and microorganisms like fungi and bacteria can cause skin irritation and increase the risk of infections. Poor genital hygiene is associated with diseases like blanophthosis.
0: Okay. Oh, good.
1: And even penile cancer can be brought about by being unhygienic.
0: Well, I think that should be the message.
1: That's enough. Yeah, as soon as you hear penile cancer, I didn't even realise that was an option, penile cancer. But now that
0: of
1: I do,
0: it is.
1: But give yourself a wash. If washing it can sort of assist in the not getting that, well, good. Yeah, I don't get it. I don't get these people. And the demographics, obviously, young men, young boys, teenage boys, I guess. Yeah. But yeah.
0: I'm seeing, do you remember that like heroin chic look of the early 2000s? Women were just so skeletal
1: and
0: so skinny.
1: Yeah.
0: It's coming back.
1: No.
0: Have a look at the red carpets and stuff and how slim. You know, you can say what you want about the Kardashians, but they did influence an era of curves are attractive. And it was a good era. No, it was true.
1: No, you're right. I'm just...
0: I know they're level curves and very artificial curves, but it was like curves are sexy and feminine and whatever. And if you're looking at the images that are coming online again, there's super skinny and randomly cigarettes are back.
1: Oh.
0: I'm seeing lots of cigarettes.
1: Really?
0: Like with Sabrina Carpenter and stuff like that.
1: Yeah, okay.
0: Very interesting.
1: Our algorithms.
0: I was like, but we've been here before. Does no one remember 25 years ago and how dangerous it was?
1: Our algorithms are so opposite. I don't see any of that sort of stuff.
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1: There's a day for everything. It was World Rock, Paper, Scissors Day. We go on shoot?
0: Oh, okay, I don't do that rules.
1: We go on shoot. Okay. Ready? Rock, paper, scissors, shoot. We both went scissors, rock, paper, scissors, shoot.
0: I win!
1: Oh, you did it.
0: Shoot. Yeah. I used to say scissors, paper, rock.
1: I just do what the kids do. That's how the kids do it now.
0: Oh, you're cool.
1: Well, what's funny, rock, paper, scissors? That's how they toss the coin in junior footy these days. Because nobody has coins anymore.
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1: Well, you might learn something new with this. It is called BP or BS. Is it a body part or is it BS?
0: Okay, well, we'll play some game show music because, Gabby, we need it. All right, so this is a game show for me today. So normally I'm quizzing Gabby. Today it's going the other way. Gabby is doing the quizzing of me.
1: And I'll start it really simply.
0: Okay.
1: Dan, weenus. Is your weenus...
0: Oh, sorry, this is where I have to tell you if it's a body part or if you just made it up. A weenus.
1: A weenus. Is that BP or BS?
0: Well, I mean, I've never heard of a weenus before. It sounds wrong. I'm going to go with it's not a body part.
1: You never heard of a weenus?
0: A weenus.
1: It's the excess skin on your elbow. Don't you remember ever being in a shower as a kid and doing this and you're like, my weenus is peeing? And the way the water runs off the elbow?
0: I've never heard of a weenus.
1: Yeah, it's a legitimate thing. It's right. The excess skin on your elbow.
0: Okay.
1: Okay,
0: excellent.
1: Well, this...
0: No, okay, well, this is going to be... How many have I got to get through?
1: I'm not sure.
0: I'm not even getting weenus right. So weenus is a body part.
1: Yeah.
0: Okay, sounds made up to me, but that's okay.
1: I don't know if a doctor knows that. Hey, Doc, look at my weenus.
0: But then it's not a body part.
1: I'm certain it is.
0: Weenus. All right, no. Right. Sorry, I didn't know what a weenus was. That's okay.
1: Dan, is the dingle fold a body part or BS? The little bit of fold of skin behind your ear.
0: The dingle fold.
1: The dingle fold.
0: Well, I've never heard of it, so I'm going to say made up. BS.
1: Well done.
0: Oh, thank you.
1: Well done. Okay. What about the necklet? The crease at the base of your neck.
0: Necklet.
1: Necklet.
0: I'm going to go with BS as well.
1: Well done.
0: Oh, here we go. I'm going well here. Here we go. Off to a bad start with weenus, but come back with the dingle and the
1: The dingle the fold necklet. And the necklet.
0: Okay.
1: What about the flagina? Used to describe the loose piece of skin or webbing between your index and your thumb. Flagina.
0: I mean, but if weenus is true... I've never heard anyone refer to, I've got a cut in my flagina. Sometimes you can cut the webbing in there.
1: Yeah.
0: No, I'm going to say made up, BS.
1: Nah, it's a body part.
0: Flagina.
1: Slang term. Think it's like your weenus.
0: So if I went to the doctor and said I've got a little bit of, well, I mean, I do have problems with my elbow, my tennis elbow. I say I've got issues with my weenus and a cut in my flagina. Would the doctor look at me like I'm an idiot? Or would he be like, I know those body parts.
1: Could. What about your glabella?
0: Sounds real to me.
1: Oh, well done.
0: Yes. I'm back.
1: That's the only one that you got right.
0: No, it's not. I'm 3 from 6 here.
1: No, it's the only one you got right.
0: No, it's not.
1: I think there's real words.
0: So you're certain that weenus and flagina are real body parts?
1: I grew up with weenus. I'm not the only one that did that in a shower.
0: 1-300-799-31. Have you heard of the weenus before?
1: Being the skin there that you can pinch and, like, it never hurts. That skin.
0: The skin that the... Okay.
1: Yeah.
0: Okay, I don't really have much weenus.
1: Oh. Mine's quite big. My weenus.
0: Yeah, not mine, I'm afraid. I'm going to do some research because officially, according to you, I got 3 from 6, I reckon.
1: Yeah, I didn't go with my last one. I thought it was a bit naughty, so.
0: Sorry. You went with weenus and flagina.
1: Yeah.
0: But I'm not going to do that last one because it's naughty.
1: Yeah.
0: Okay.
1: And we'll leave it there.
0: Well, all right. Well, tell me during the ad break because I'm fascinated to find out here on The Morning Crew with Gabby. Dan, I think I did okay.
1: You did. Boom,
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20: 12 degrees in Melbourne, a shower or two today, a top of 17. It's 8 o'clock. Good morning, I'm Brian Wilson. The state opposition is committing $40 million to provide incentives to attract medical workers to regional Victoria. Shadow Health Minister Georgie Crozier says the package will help fix the decline that now sees many areas without proper medical services.
21: Health services in rural and regional Victoria have not had the staff that they need with the capability and skills. This incentive will attract doctors, nurses, midwives and allied health workers into these areas.
20: The scheme will provide payments of up to $10,000, as well as addressing the chronic housing shortages that exist in many regional towns and cities. Australians who've previously received COVID-19 vaccines for free could soon have to pay top rates for the injections. From October, COVID-19 vaccines will be moved to the National Immunisation Program, where those without a health card will have to buy the vaccine privately. To other news, and police are calling for anyone with dashcam vision of a white Peugeot that was involved in a multi-car crash on the Princess Freeway yesterday morning to come forward. The car reportedly drove erratically, crashing into a barrier and colliding with two other vehicles. A 72-year-old woman who was a passenger in one of the cars was taken to hospital. She is in a critical condition. The Peugeot driver, a 34-year-old man from Pasco Vale, was interviewed and released pending further inquiries. Qantas, Jetstar and Virgin are putting on extra flights to cover the AFL finals. The series will see teams from South Australia, WA, Queensland, New South Wales and Victoria face off for the flag. So far, the price of flights appears to be as normal. Overseas, the United States military has carried out strikes on three Iran-linked oil tankers. Washington claims Tehran had earlier targeted two of its Navy ships with missiles. U.S. Central Command says it's permanently disabled two tankers and completely destroyed a third. Still overseas, the search for missing Australians continues in Nepal today. Malaysia has declared a state of emergency as haze from wildfires in neighbouring Indonesia pushes air pollution to hazardous levels, and two pilots are dead after their fighter jet crashed at an air show in Athens. And the spring firewood collection season is off and running, with people now being permitted to collect firewood from Victoria's forests and reserves until the end of November. Despite the relatively mild winter, firewood is currently selling for around $300 a cubic.

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1: Melbourne has snatched victory over Cronulla last night, but for the first time since 2010, the Storm won't be in the NRL finals. Andrew Lucas reports.
2: A Trentley Aero try with the final play of the match has seen the Storm stun the Sharks 24-20 on Old Boys Day at Ocean Protect Stadium. An understrength Cronulla side led 18-12 at halftime, but were kept trialless after the break. It means the Sharks will face North Queensland in a home elimination final next week. Earlier, the Raiders shocked the Cowboys 50-30 in Townsville, and a Chanel Harris-Tavita field goal gave the Warriors a 31-30 win over Manly in New Zealand. Andrew Lucas, Sydney.
1: AFL and the Western Bulldogs went down to the Adelaide Crows by 22 points last night, while Sydney defied the odds to defeat the Brisbane Lions. And that's the latest news and sport.
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5: Your four-day forecast for the Mallee. Firstly, Sunday, cloudy day but fine, and westerly winds becoming light early. Into Monday, slight chance of a shower developing from late morning and cloudy 17. Tuesday, 18 and sunny. And the forecast for Wednesday, fine and partly cloudy at top of 16. For Sunday, Swan Hill and Kerrang 17, Mildura 19, Horsham 16, Bendigo 18.
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5: Right now, 7 degrees.
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0: in Melbourne earlier this year with his Loop tour. It is Ed Sheeran, and he's only got a couple more months left on the road. Wraps up just in time for Christmas, and he's already said that we may not see him for a little while. He'll probably take a break, do the dad and family thing for a little bit, and as you should, the guy's been on the road for a very long time. We're playing music that makes you feel good with Gaga on the way and Missy Elliott, both in the next 10.
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0: Lady Gaga, we're playing music that makes you feel good. Less than a week until we've got the first in-season NFL match happening in Melbourne with the Rams taking on the 49ers. Now, it was announced quite some time ago that Jonas Brothers were going to be part of the halftime entertainment, and I am beyond excited about that. But then rumours started swirling and people getting awfully excited at the fact that potentially Justin Bieber was going to pop up and make an appearance. That's all been shut down, though. Oh, can you imagine? It was a lovely rumour to have while we did have it last week. I've got Speed Demon on the way. I'm going to play that next.
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0: Olivia Dean's Baby Steps. We're playing music that makes you feel good. Only a couple of weeks until Jason Derulo is back in the country. Oh, I can't believe it, because last time he was here, I missed out. I was not in the country, which, I mean, is a good problem to have, but it meant that I missed seeing Jason Derulo. So I wasn't having that happen again. 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I'm going to play In My Head in the next 10 minutes, plus Vance Joy next.
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17: 13 degrees in Melbourne. A shower or two today. A top of 17. It's 9 o'clock. Good morning. I'm Brian Wilson. DFAT is coordinating with Nepal's government about where to deploy Australian rescue drones following the devastating floods. Nelson Scott is in Kathmandu.
18: Australia's high-tech drones were able to navigate tight tunnels and quickly map search areas. 15 specialist drone operators from New South Wales and Queensland are here now, assisting with rescue efforts. Australia is currently working with Nepal to determine where the technology should be deployed. DFAT wants our drones to examine regions where missing Australians were last known to be. AFP victim identification specialists are also now in Nepal, assisting the families of those still missing. Nelson Scott, Kathmandu.
17: The Victorian Auditor General is set to deliver a report into the maintenance of Victoria's roads this week. Meanwhile, Premier Ben Carroll is ramping up the government's focus on the crumbling roads. He's currently in Melton this morning, promoting a $550 million upgrade to the Melton Highway. The state opposition plans to provide doctors, nurses and healthcare professionals incentives to move to regional areas if they're elected in November. The $40 million pledge provides payments of up to $10,000, as well as constructing housing in and around major regional hospitals. The federal opposition leader says burning or desecrating the Australian flag should be treated as a serious crime. The coalition will introduce its National Symbols and Heritage Protection Bill into federal parliament later this year. Angus Taylor has told News 24 those found guilty under the legislation will face a year in jail.
19: I know Australians feel very strongly about this. To see it being burnt, it is unacceptable to most Australians. It's certainly unacceptable to me, and I think it's appropriate that a penalty of up to a year imprisonment is established.
17: South Melbourne Football Club will pause in silence today, joining in a wave of tributes honouring Liberal statesman Peter Katsambanis, who sadly passed away. Mr. Katsambanis was a prominent supporter of the club, as well as being only one of two people in Australia's history to serve in Parliament in two states, where he created a legacy of principled legislation. He was instrumental in forging links between Australia, Greece and Cyprus, and he worked tirelessly to promote Australia's ANZAC links in Greece. His passion for serving people and promoting international diplomacy saw Mr. Katsambanis elected as president of the World Hellenic Interparliamentary Association. The players will also wear black armbands honouring the lifelong Hellas supporter. He was age 60.
15: Sport for Harvey Norman Swan Hill. All your electrical, computer, furniture and bedding needs. Open 7 days with ample parking. Naya Road.
17: Brisbane coach Chris Fagan expressed his disappointment at his side's 53-point loss to an understrength Sydney Swans. Brisbane failed to contain the Swans' attack and were unable to break through the Sydney defensive line. Fagan put his players clearly on notice.

0: whether they really thought it was going to be as hard as what it was. We've got work to do.
1: Brisbane will now face an invigorated Adelaide on Saturday. In the other game, the Western Bulldogs went down to the Crows by 22 points. The Flying Roos have taken out Group B at the Sale Grand Prix in Valencia, and Manchester City is on top of the EPL ladder. That's the latest news and sport.
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6: Your four-day forecast for the Mallee. Firstly, Sunday, cloudy day but fine, and westerly winds becoming light early. Into Monday, slight chance of a shower developing from late morning and cloudy, 17. Tuesday, 18 and sunny. And the forecast for Wednesday, fine and partly cloudy, a top of 16. For Sunday, Swan Hill and Krang, 17. Mildura, 19. Horsham, 16. Bendigo, 18.
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6: And right now, it's 10 degrees.
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0: Boone, we're playing music that makes you feel good, and I'm going to take you back to a hit that was just so big for this particular band. It's gone on to become one of their most enduring songs, and it was written under pressure because the record label put them under a very tight deadline, and this particular track was written in just 15 minutes. You'll find out which one I'm talking about when it plays after Harry Styles' Dance No More, which is coming up in the next 10.
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0: big was this for Take That? Still such a favourite for many people. And Gary Barlow actually wrote it in just 15 minutes. The record label put them under a tight deadline to put their third album together, and then they just smashed it out and gave us one of the best songs. We're playing music that makes you feel good. Sam Fisher's All My Loving coming up, and Alex Warren, Fever Dream next.
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0: Teddy Swims. We're playing music that makes you feel good. Back tonight from 6 as it drops with Kayla. That is where you can get your fix of Australian music, the new stuff, listen to some of your faves as well. Catch it every Sunday night here from 6 p.m. Another Aussie on the way who I was so fortunate to see just a couple of weeks ago, who was playing a mammoth gig in Zurich. This is a place called, it's called Street Parade. Okay, just put it on your bucket list. If you love festivals, that one, that is a must go to. And to see him in action there was surreal. I'm going to play Let Me Be In Your Arms in the next 15 minutes.
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3: Your four-day forecast for the Mallee. Firstly, Sunday, cloudy day but fine and westerly winds becoming light early. Into Monday, slight chance of a shower developing from late morning and cloudy, 17. Tuesday, 18 and sunny. And the forecast for Wednesday, fine and partly cloudy, a top of 16. For Sunday, Swan Hill and Kerrang 17, Mildura 19, Horsham 16, Bendigo 18.
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